0: Yo, that shit was hot, man.
1: That show was
0: hot.
1: Tight, man.
0: Yeah.
1: Like, hey, did you see that shit? The girl
0: I love coming out here, man. Yeah, she was tight. I think she was looking. I don't know who she was looking at,
1: but. I think she might have been looking at me, but.
0: Maybe. I don't know. I don't know. You got a little something.
1: Got that sticky green shit from last night. I got this one little thing.
0: It's great.
1: I held it from last night. It's enough. It's for enough of we both put one piece.
0: It's only two of us here, shit.
1: Smoke it up.
2: Oh, shit. Chiba Hawk.
3: Yo, what up? What are you guys doing?
1: What up, man? What up, man?
3: Thought I smelled something out there.
4: Do you want to hit one?
3: What? Yeah, I'd love one. Man, that would be great. What is that? That's some good chronic. Thanks.
5: Les rencontres d'Elios. L'émission de l'hôpital de jour de la clinique de Sommery. Tous les mardis à 11h, nous donnons la parole à des acteurs locaux
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He said, what's colors? He said, what color is that? He said, what color is that? What's that color? What do you want? This color, can you show me true colors?

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1: Man, you've been doing all this dope producing. You ain't had a chance to show them what time it is.
0: So what you want me to do?
1: Spread the

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1: Let's pour a glass of this.
0: Nice practical packaging, by the way, with those
1: specifically Art Deco colours, the slightly, very distinctive wording on the label, that dark green colour, those scrolly swirly bits and the Celtic knotwork. How very distinctively Art Deco. You might be interested to know that Art Deco is currently the sexiest whisky in Scotland. The sexiest whisky in Scotland.

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0: Look.

Scabaka Pyramid alongside Lantaloupe, though. 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

The seven Elohim breathe the breath of life inside the human being. 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Don't let my love fall, keep building it. I heard through the grapevine that great love it takes time. Sex shapes the body, truth shapes the mind. Candlelight dinners and fish and chips with vinegar, with a glass of cold stout or wine or something similar. Sail the English Channel to the Italian Peninsula. Her strong pheromones and cologne enhance the stench of her. A chance for romance, put this love into her. Don't let me

I heard through the grapevine that great love, it takes time. Sex shapes the body, truth shapes the mind. Candlelight dinner, fish and chips with the vinegar, with a glass of cold stout or wine or something similar. Sell the English Channel to the Italian Peninsula. A strong pheromones with cologne enhance the stench of her. A chance of romance, I'm deep into her. Don't let her fall.

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And this one is called Reggae Sounds. Shock black bubble down beat bouncing, rock wise tumble down sound music. Foot drop fine drum blood story, bass history is a moving is a hurting black story. Thunder from a bass drum sounding, lightning from a trumpet and a organ. Bass and rhythm and trumpet double up, team up with drums for a deep down searching. Rhythm of a tropical electrical storm, cool down to the pace of the struggle. Flame rhythm of historically yearning, flame rhythm of the time of turning, measuring the time for bombs and for burning. Slow drop, make stop, move forward, dig down to the root of the pain, shape it into violence for the people. They will know what to do, they will do it. Shock black bubble down beat bouncing, rock wise tumble down sound music. Foot drop fine drum blood story, bass history is a moving is a haunting black story.

Yeah, gather round, let's take a second, talk about hope. 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

Alejandro. 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
2: 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Gotta get it together forever. Gotta get it together for brothers. Gotta get it together for sisters. For mothers and fathers and dead niggas. For non-conformists, one-hitter quitters. For Tyson types, shade figures. Let's get it together, come on, let's make it.
3: Gotta make it,
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3: to make it,
2: to make it,
3: to make something happen,
2: to make something happen,
3: to make something happen,
2: let's make something happen.
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Gotta get it together forever. Gotta get it together for brothers. Gotta get it together for sisters. For mothers and fathers and dead niggas. For non-conformers, one-hitter quitters. For Tyson types and Che figures. Let's make something happen. Let's make something happen. Let's make something happen. Let's make something happen. Gotta get it together for brothers. Gotta get it together for sisters. For mothers and fathers and dead niggas. For non-conformers, one-hitter quitters. For Tyson types and Che figures. Make, make, make. Let's make something happen. Let's make something happen. Let's make something happen. Let's

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1: Where?
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